0: He said the caller's coming from the casino here.
1: That is affirmative. She was just leaving work.
2: Eventually, 49.
3: What?
2: In service to 06.
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0: Central 8402.
1: Go ahead.
0: I'll be clear, this is the wrong silver Chevy. The other one went the opposite way. We'll be looking for that one now.
1: Yeah, boss.
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0: the driver and passenger of that vehicle I just had stopped said it was Andrew Myron and Rachel Myron, and they were leaving in an older single cab Chevy, and it looked like they turned down
1: Central
0: 6031. What?
1: Are you able to look either of those subjects up and see if we have an address for them?
2: 10-4, can you go up the subject's name again?
1: Andrew Myron and Rachel Myron?

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0: Go ahead.
1: It's going to be 11156 US 41, Rapid River.
0: Repeating 11156 US 41.
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2: 2087, can he pick it up tomorrow? Otherwise, he'll be home tomorrow.
1: So just verifying, do you have a wind forecast or direction for tomorrow?
0: Hey, Bern, he can pick it up from the office.
2: Yeah, what?
3: 2187 from 11.
4: Stand by a minute here.
0: Good.
3: Try getting a TX while they're going through.
1: I'm sorry for doing it. Everything's looking good out here. I just was hoping I could get the wind direction.
4: Stand by.
0: Yeah, I'm 535 right now and don't have a whole lot of service. I'm going to try calling in a minute.
3: You're good.

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1: Go ahead.
0: Just advising, I checked the area. It'll be UTL. We'll be clear.
1: Tempo.
2: Crystal 53, 250.
1: Go ahead, sir.
2: Primarily northwest for a majority of the day. There's a little bit of west in the morning, but switching to northwest and all day long.
1: All right, thank you, sir. Well, I'm going to go back on Crystal.
2: 250 clear.

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0: 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Have a good night.
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0: Hey, we're hearing some thunder out here. Is there anything we're missing that's heading our way, or is it past us? If you could check that.
1: There's a lot of pop-ups, but it was supposed to be no.
0: And looking at the one cloud bank, it's next to us, but I think that one missed us, but it's dark all around us, so

0: ICC, Bravo 50.
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0: No, I was giving you a bump. I had to switch back to Crystal real quick. 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

0: There's one that might hit you in the next 20 minutes or so. It looks only like rain, but then there's stuff back by Lake Ogibbitt that'll probably hit you, and it's in the next hour-ish.
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0: Nice to see clear.
1: Thank you, sir. Back to Crystal.

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0: Last of Nichols, N-I-C-H-O-L-S. First of Adam, middle of Scott, male of Michigan, 731 of 87, 07, 3187. Can you check for prior speeds, please?
1: Of course.

0: 1429번. Some background on style ballots. I think like Lindor Mitchell has one prior speed from 2022.
1: Okay, thanks. I'll be here for a bit. I got 105.
0: 10-4.

respond to you at 241 M35 right near Michigan Ave for a car deer. Vehicle is pulled safely off the roadway, but the deer is still alive. Needs to be dispatched.

0: Central.
1: Central
2: 6033. Go ahead.
1: You show me out.
2: How far?
0: Central 8414. I'll be clear.
2: Last unit 9, copy.
0: 8414. I'll be clear.
2: Central, copy, Sunny.

the last of Sevarns, S-E-V-A-R-N-S, first of Melissa, middle of Ray, R-A-E. Date of birth is August 18th, 1992.

0: 1533 from Trail and Central. She comes back clear and file. I can't get FWS to return. Do you have rocks close by chance?
1: I do. You ready?
0: FWS.
1: W. William, 420-599-730-645. Can you get a case number?
0: 10-4, case number is 591-591. And your driver comes back, clear and file, valid.
1: Okay, thank you.

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0: Here's respond to First Bank parking lot, looking for a black Pacifica. You're speaking to a Lindsay Roman, wants to speak to an officer regarding a juvenile issue.

0: Central 6031.
1: Hello.
0: Phone number for the subject.
1: Yeah, I copy a phone number.
0: Affirm.
1: (269) 491-4913. Would you like a repeat?
0: No, I got it. Thank you.

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1: Hey, just want to let you know we're filling up with water, and then we'll be clearing this scene and route back to Norway.
3: 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I can swing by and grab the number from you here shortly.
2: Careful.
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1: 592, 592.

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1: Five, three, three, one, 27.5 road.

0: Here, I'm releasing the Norway units. 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Crystal 53 is going to get loaded here, and we'll probably be out here just a little bit longer mopping up.
1: Clear on that. I did send you a spot via your email, so you'll see that when you get back.
0: That's a good copy. 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
1: No, I can film that.
0: Yeah, you can show the Norway task force heading back to Norway.
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0: 57 clear, going back to Escanaba.
2: Heavy 2 and 41, Riverside Chevy with Edward William Victor 0067. We're in a white passenger car.

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1: 57.
0: South 9th Street. Caller's advised daughter, Isabella, left on foot, no shoes, shirt. Caller's advising she got into an argument with her brother and left. We're trying to get direction of travel.
1: 67, copies.
2: 67, I'm going to start making my way down to the park. She likes to go down there.
0: Caller's advising she left about 30 minutes ago, last seen heading towards Ludington Street.
3: 22 is down by the park right now.

0: Do you know if she goes anywhere else other than that part?
1: I know during the daytime she likes to go to Walmart and Goodwill and stuff like that, but I doubt she'd go right now.
2: Mother advised possibly McDonald's or somewhere with free Wi-Fi.
3: I'll go around to McDonald's area.
0: Thank you. 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
1: 59 for the dollar.
3: I'm going to pop out on Ludington Street here where the construction is, see if I can see her quick.

0: DUL for a juvenile runaway, 15-year-old male, Maxwell, walking hood, white male, approximately 6 feet tall, 140 pounds, last seen approximately 40 minutes ago on Superior Avenue on a white BMX bike, wearing a black sweatshirt, hat, and brown hair. Again, DUL juvenile runaway, a Maxwell, walking hood, 15-year-old male, last seen approximately 40 minutes ago on Superior on a white BMX bike with tags on the back, black sweatshirt, hat, and longish brown hair. And a DUL 2200.
1: Vivian, that is for the farmer's market.

0: So I'm gonna head over to mom and dad's house first.
1: Yeah, I can head over there. Anybody checked over by the library? I'm pretty sure they have free Wi-Fi.
0: I'll be there shortly. 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
0: I'm on the red Chevy pickup, no plate. I'm Ludington and 21st, I believe. Break for the driver.

0: It looks like you might have a warrant at the city if you want to swim in their cars over here. Do you want to take care of that or not? That's a Brandstorm. 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

0: 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He's out with a subject with a 10-9. 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
0: 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We may have a location on that missing juvenile.
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2: Right next to the Babaloons with Indiana passenger Edward George George 820. Break for the driver.
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Driver out of Indiana, Alaska, V. George, Ocean, H. Henry, double E. Edward, and Nora. First of Alexis, A-L-E-X-I-S, middle of Leanne, L-E-A-N-N. 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

0: That was Edward George George 820 out of Indiana.
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0: I'm getting no records.
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0: comes back on an 06 Pontiac Grand Prix. 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
1: 8409, what's the description on that kid? ICC, Crystal Falls, 57.
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1: What?

0: I respond in the area of 8481 County 513 T Road, 8481 County 513 T Road. Caller's advising there is a large group of kids and several vehicles down by the lighthouse. He believes they need to be checked on.
1: Are they doing anything to concern him or just by the lighthouse?
0: He just advised that there was a lot of kids. He woke up to the noise. He said some were heading back towards Rapid, but he thought maybe it should be checked on. I do have his name and text if you want to speak with him before driving down.
1: Clear. Can you put TX on 8414 CAD?
0: Simple.

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1: What?
0: M35, just south of Breezy, with Edward John Nora 5881, EJN 5881, Silver Equinox.
1: Apple.

0: 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Highway 13.
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0: Eight four twelve.

0: see her spawn on Highway 13, approximately 10 miles north of US 2. We have a crash notification. We've gotten several 911s from it.
1: Clear.

0: Avenge
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1: 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I located the juvenile. You can cancel that POL, and I'll be en route to that accident on Highway 13.
0: Sound clear.

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3: Go on.
1: ICC clear.
0: Have a good night, Murph.
1: Thanks, you too.
2: All you've received is just the crash alert. You haven't received any status on what's actually going on there.
3: That's affirmative. We received at least 3 911 calls notifying us of a crash alert. It does give us a speed, but it cuts out, which is new, so I'm not sure if it was high-rated speeds or not.
4: Central 8414. Is that for three separate phones?
3: Negative. It's all the same phone. It just kept hanging up and coming back through. And we attempted callback, but there's no answer.

0: 8409, it should be kind of right up around this bend, so there is something, and if it's in the middle of the road, just check the trees too.
1: Clear. I'll slow down up here.

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0: Myself and 8409 will be in the area.
1: 10-4.
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0: Right.

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1: 10-4. Do we need EMS?
0: Standby. Looks like a card here.
1: 10-4.

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1: 10-4.

Respond to 11441 M35. 11441 M35. Callers of Ron Care stated a 25-year-old male showed up at his house, stated he was punched and thrown out of a vehicle. He is bleeding from the nose. Subject's name is a Joseph Harlan.

Architect area of North 11th Street and 2nd Avenue North. This is a black Chevy Trailblazer going high rates of speed, has passed this residence a few times, last seen westbound on 2nd Avenue North.

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0: 67, same traffic.
1: Temple.

0: 1-1 Adam Frank Lincoln 2 is valid November of 26 with insurance on a 2015 Ford Fusion to Jordan Calderon. How about Bravo?
1: Central 66 Syndicate.
0: Go ahead.
1: Be clear that last. UTO.
2: Can you run her for warrants?
0: Definitely. Four.
3: Central 67 on the tank.
0: 10-4.
2: 19, was that a fusion?
0: Central.
2: Okay.
0: She has an OSC otherwise clear.
2: Clear.

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0: I'll be Highway 13, Dana Lake Lane, with that last plate.
1: 10-4, 13, Dana Lake.

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0: 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Alex Rupert issuing.
1: Central 6652 traffic.
0: Go ahead.
1: With that last.
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0: Catherine Avenue, can you respond? 2511 Fifth Avenue South, 2511 Fifth Avenue South, apartment 304 West. For a domestic, sounds like the male half grabbed her by the throat, slammed her against the wall. Trying to get further.
1: Reception, your copy.
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3: Address again?
0: 2511 Fourth Avenue South, apartment 304 W.

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1: 10-4.
2: Central 6672.
1: Go ahead.
2: If you have enough, could you run my RO?
1: 10-4.
3: Fifty-two. If you don't have much there, clear that traffic stop and come to that DV.
1: 52. He's clear, Valid.
4: Baldwin EMS. Baldwin EMS. You're needed at 11441 M35. 11441 M35. Law enforcement is on scene with a male subject in his 20s, possible broken nose. Baldwin, please acknowledge. Time is 12:29. Go to SPEV 1.

0: 21 Central, 2187.
1: Go ahead.
0: Did you get the subject's name on this complaint?
1: Caller gave a Joseph Harlan.
0: Okay. I got a file for you. I'm not able to get a middle name, but you can try it.
1: 10-4, standby.
2: Central, I'm just confirming that was 2511 5th Ave South.
1: 2511 5th Avenue South is what she gave, apartment 304 West.
2: Okay, can you look her up, please? There's nobody at 2511 5th Ave here.
1: 10-4, that's where the male subject comes back to.
2: Is it 2711?
1: Negative. He comes back to 2511 5th Avenue South. The Garden View Apartments.
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1: Affirmative.
3: 10-4. We're all with him.
1: 10-4.

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1: Go ahead.
0: Just be advised, I have another call holding four juveniles knocking on doors and riding on vehicles.
1: That's going to have to wait.
0: Right, I'm just advising.
1: Better. Anybody close to town?
0: Negative. 2187, you can go ahead with your file.
2: Okay, last of Howen. H-O-W-E-N, first of Joseph, common, male date of birth, 12/27/91.

0: 21 Central, Baldwin Medic, 28 Center out.
1: How about Joseph A. Howland out of Wisconsin? 1227 of 91. He is showing a 10-9 out of Racine. It looks like in-state pickup only for Arno and disorderly. Otherwise, he is clear on file. 10-4.
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1: Good.
0: Our pages didn't come through clearly. What do we have?
1: We have 11441 M35 for a 25-year-old male broken nose.
0: Okay, do we have any other response yet? I'll be headed to the hall.
1: You have two other responders, 28 and 25, are en route.
0: Thank you.

0: Central, 8419.
1: Go on.
0: Yeah, so be clear, last.
2: 29 Central, Baldwin, 28.
1: 10-4, Sunny. Go ahead.
2: Got the radio route.
1: Baldwin, Medic 23 was en route to the hall.
2: Medic 28, I got the rig en route.

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2: 入。
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1: One in custody at 1249, 1249.
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2: 10-4, all Baldwin units are clear, numbers 14-14.
1: 14, thank you.
2: It's going to be 85,000. South 8th Street, 5th Avenue South. 4 juveniles running, ringing doorbells, riding on cars. Last seen running eastbound on 5th Avenue South. Time of call was 12:32.
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0: they say what they're wearing, Central?
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0: 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First half south and south 12th Street with a silver Buick passenger car, no plate.
1: 10-4, first half and south 12th.

0: 67, Toyota Central Square call. Sir, caller's en route with a cat. She'll be in a white Dodge Durango. She was on her way there at time of call.
1: Got it.

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1: Okay.
0: Lake Bluff.
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0: 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Grand Park's requesting you to respond. They're going to do a turnaround for an 82-year-old male who fell, general weakness.
1: Yeah, well, my left is on the way.
0: That's okay.

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0: He's declining EMS. He's off the floor. You can show us clear.
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You respond 5243 Cody 17.6 Drive. 5243 Cody 17.6 Drive. Going to be doing a welfare check on a 56-year-old female, Shelly Matson. She had texted her coworker about an hour ago stating that she was on her way to work. Caller's concerned, said that she wasn't scheduled today, and she's not answering texts or phone calls now.

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0: Five one, Adam Boy Mary 6. 51, ABM 6.
1: Five one, Adam Boy Mary 6 is valid with insurance on a 2020 Chevy Colorado to Tracy Carlson of 5243 Cody 17.6 Drive.
0: Clear. That's the address you gave us, right?
1: That's affirmative. That's what was in our system for her. Let me run her standby.

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1: Okay.
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0: Sunday Great Lakes First Federal Credit Union, 2110 3rd Avenue North. Third Rising, there's a subject that appears to be sweeping in a white, described as a furniture truck or van. It says Bay Bridge on it, parked in their handicap spot. Appears to be sweeping.
1: 7-4.

0: 84 County location.
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0: Can you make contact with a Joyce Lexon? She lives in Garden at 14571 13th Road. She had a camper for sale, and somebody inquiring on buying it is being threatening with her as she sold it to somebody else. He's threatening to go to her house, and she would like contact.
1: Clear.
0: Which 8-4?
1: Just through others.

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0: Was the caller from 811 Minnesota?
1: 810 is the caller.
0: Okay. Did he contact?
1: Negative. Yeah.

0: 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Welfare check. H4 North County is location.
1: County's in Rapid River. We'll be available here in shortly.
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0: Central 6034.
1: Good.
0: I spoke with the parents. I'll be clear.
1: 10-4.

10092 Forest Highway 13. 10092. The caller was Elizabeth Rowley, 25 years old. She had called crying, advising she was dizzy and weak, does not want any medical attention, does not want an ambulance, was unsure what kind of help she needed, but if you could make contact with her.

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1: Crystal 57, good.
0: Yeah, we're on scene of the potato fire, checking for smokes and heat.
1: ICC clear.
2: ICC Wakefield 55.
1: Wakefield 55, go ahead.
2: Caskey Road fire was checked. No smokes found. And you can also show us out at the Potato Fire Table Lake area. We're going back on Crystal.
1: ICC clear.
0: ICC from Slater.
1: Slater, go ahead.
0: Yep, I checked that Station Road fire. No smokes found, so I'm going to call it out.
1: Clear on that. Nice to see you.

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1: That works.

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0: I run the TX now. She's not at home. She said she's en route to St. Francis, but she's not quite to Rapid River yet.
2: Okay, where? Does she need to intercept with EMS, or does she feel okay to drive?
0: She doesn't need EMS, she's stating, but unsure if she needs any other assistance. I still have her on the line.
2: Okay, if she doesn't need anything else from us, then I guess she can just continue on, but I'm happy to meet her if she needs to.

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0: Respond to South Hill Road near Oak Bluff Grocery for a two-car accident. 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
4: From 8430. I'm at the post, if you want me to start heading that way as well.
2: Clear.
5: Yeah, 8430, 2149.
4: Good.
5: I'm coming up on the light by South Hill. I can swing up there.
4: Clear, thank you. Let me know if you guys need anything else.

0: Copy. Hey, everybody out.
1: Haven't gotten details yet. Every caller so far doesn't have much information.
2: They should be there shortly.
1: People living in the area heard it.
0: 2149, though.
1: 10-4, we do have Ramper heading that way.
0: .49, let me know. I can head back and grab our jaws.

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0: There are no vehicles flipped over. It's an EMS. Patient is bleeding from the head.
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0: Update Rampart. It does look like the bleeding is somewhat under control.
1: Yeah. Yeah.

0: 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Can I get that case number for this?
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3: 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I got her stuff.
2: Clear. The gentleman in the black shirt, purple polo. I don't know if you spoke to him yet, but he witnessed it.
4: Clear. I did. I just gave you his name.
2: I didn't copy.
4: I talked to him. I just gotta get his name.
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1: I'll be clear this PDA.
2: Have one.
3: 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I'll be clear as well.
1: Go ahead.
2: Have one.
0: Tow check.
1: Well, I'm clear.
0: 63 clear. Thank you, sir.

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0: 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I'm not sure where he's at.
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2: Central.
0: Checked out both of those. Everything's good now.
3: 59.
1: Okay.
2: You respond to Menards parking lot. There's going to be a male wandering the parking lot. Said that he has altered mental status.
3: Jennifer.
2: They also said he just told them he was released from OSF and that the meds they gave him make him loopy.
4: Central 217.
3: Sure.
2: Go ahead.
4: Right, I'm just a couple blocks away from Menards. I'll swing in there for 59 a.m. if she needs it.
2: 10-4. I'm trying to get a clothing description.

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0: Central for 6868. How are you out? I'm an arts.
1: Central.
0: Central from 59. How are we out?
1: 10-4.

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0: We're on scene.
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1: 10 for on scene.
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4: How far?

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1: 10-4.
2: 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I'll be clear.
3: 10-4.

0: Yeah, we got a blade and a half around the full fire. We gridded it 3 times. We set out a ring gauge. 6 total smokes. Got those 2 snags down and water and everything. 57 and Wakefield 55 are clearing right now.
1: 250's clear.
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0: I'll be clear.
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0: Afternoon, and I'll be in the county.
1: Have one.

0: ICC, Pine, to be.
1: Pine, go ahead.
0: Yeah, you can show me headed over to the 458 fire.
1: Nice to see clear.

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1: Yes, for both.
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0: A4 post.

0: just had somebody from the Dutch Mail call here advising there's a person rinsing their fish at the well site and leaving it dirty, and he wants them to talk to.
1: Where's the DNR on today?
0: 2110. 21 Central.

0: Essentially, 430. I can take the point or the RP's information and then just contact the DNR and TOT it over to them.
1: 10-4. Are you ready for the number?
0: Go ahead. Thank you.
1: Nine zero six 420 2108. His name's Andrew.

0: ICC, fine, UP.
1: Fine, go ahead.
0: Yeah, just an update on the 458 fire. Zero folks.

0: You got two cans?
1: Yeah. I got two cans.
0: And you can tell Auntie. Have you seen Auntie yet?
1: Yeah, at the cabin.
0: Oh, you guys stopped there?
1: Yeah.
0: Oh. Wow. That's pretty exciting, everything, huh? You got a beautiful day. Just

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0: 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I'll speak with Robert Hildebrand. 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
1: 10-4, clearing route to St. Francis, and current number is 2194. 2194.
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1: Go ahead.
0: Right, if we get a call, and we just received a call at the office here that there's a trailer with a flat tire by the Berry Farm on 426. They just ran to get a new tire. They'll be back to grab it.
1: 10-4.

0: I just checked out the area from the mouth of the Squamish on up toward Paradise. And to the south and to the west, I don't see anything. So I'm just going to go ahead and resume patrol westbound.
1: 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Thank you for checking.
0: Air 4.

Baldwin Township Fire Department, Baldwin Township Fire. You're needed at 10605 South River Lane for a shed on fire. It's in the area of 10605 South River Lane. It's going to be just north of this for a shed on fire. Time is 1327.

Baldwin Township Fire Department. You're needed in the area of 10605 South River Lane for a shed on fire. 10605 South River Lane. Time is 1328. One responder so far.

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2: Baldwin Township Fire Department, you're needed in the area of 10605 South River Lane for a shutdown fire. 10605 South River Lane, 3 responders so far. 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
0: How many Baldwin responders checked in?
1: 3.
0: Okay, can you page out Cornell as well?
1: 10-4, Cornell.

South Shawantip Fire Department. You're being requested for mutual aid with Baldwin at 10605 South River Lane for a shed fire. 10605 South River Lane. Time is 1333.

0: 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You're being paged for mutual aid 10605 South River Lane for a shed fire. 10605 South River Lane. 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

0: Baldwin Truck 1, Tanker 2. Yeah, go down Vermont's Pass and then hang a left.
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0: Carl 20 to Baldwin 10.
1: Central, 8418.
0: Baldwin. Go ahead. 10.
1: Good afternoon. Oh, nice.
0: Baldwin 10 is in here. Baldwin Fire 25, bet 20.
2: 10-4.
0: Do you need our tender? No, I think we're pretty good right now. Hey, bartender's already here. Ten four.

0: That's good. I mean, it's in Youth Sound Road. If you can check in the area of Sheridan near North Sound, where the caller is seeing a lot of smoke near Schooner's Reef.
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0: She doesn't see flames, just a lot of black smoke.
1: '56, are you up in with me?
2: Yes.

0: Central from 59. I'm going to be in the area. It's going to go down the railroad tracks, it looks like.
1: Golden 25 to 21 Central.
2: Yeah, Corp.
3: What?
4: Is that brush fire?
0: I'm not sure yet. I'm going to have to get out of my car and run over there.
1: Yeah, we have this under control here. We're just doing some mop-up right now.
4: Did anyone grab the grass truck?
2: 10-4, under control. I'm at 1356.
4: 56, are you still back there?
5: Negative, I'll go back and get it.
0: You're going to pass the first thing of tracks and go to the second set of tracks after TPW.
4: 56, do you say you are grabbing it?
5: Right, we're turning around.
4: You're going to need the tender also, probably. 59, is there a hydrant close to that?
0: I am going to be moving to the second set of tracks right here.
4: Is the gates open in that field over here?
1: Do you want me to bring 34 or should I grab, turn around and grab the tender?
4: We're going to need the tender. It's back a ways.
1: 10-4.
4: The gate is open over here. I'll see if I can get closer.
0: There are planes.
4: Forty-six. Are you on 20th Avenue?
5: Hey, for.
6: No central being on fire.
7: What?
6: Is the city on something?
4: Yeah, we can get pretty close if we come into this dirt pit area.
7: Correct, they're tracking down some black smoke near the railroad tracks near Escanaba DPW.
6: Clear.
4: 48 and 56 come through North 20th Avenue. Central, we got about an acre of grass and trees up there. Right off the tracks. Who's taking the grass truck?
5: 56.
4: Okay, I'm going to have you come down the tracks. So the second set of tracks, you're going to take a left past our squad cars.

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1: Go ahead.
0: Do you know if you could get Alger Delta en route to here, please?
2: 56, when you go to the second set of tracks, go over them, then take a left and drive alongside of them. 48, I want you to go on 20th Avenue North, going that way. Route 46 is that.
3: ICC, Air 3, track in over Iron River, northbound.
0: 20th Avenue North.
3: 10-4. Do you have the actual address for the fire?
2: That's right.
4: Copy, Air 3, ICC, clear.
0: Yes, it is 10611 South River Lane.
3: 10-4, I'll get a hold of that.
5: ICC, was that gate open all the way when you came through?
3: ICC, Air 4 is over Ross Lake, southwest.
6: I believe one of them was, although open the other one right now.
4: Copy, Air 4, ICC, clear.
0: Thank you. Yeah, just advise we may still have a tree on a live line up here, so we'll just have them roll accordingly.
3: Yeah, work.
5: Cardinal 20 or Baldwin 25?
0: What?
5: I'm approximately 2.4 miles out. You want me to cancel?
0: If you want, you can keep coming, Robin.
5: 10-4.
2: Central, 27. I don't know if you want to let Canadian National know. We're going to be next to the tracks here. The fire's right next to the tracks.
7: And he's here right now.
5: Okay.
4: Should I copy someone from CN there?
5: There's a CN truck right by Public Works.
4: 10-4.

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1: Where are we at?
0: Sorry, on Central. That's kind of township 10 on step 2.
1: Cross railway tracks, let's open.
2: Go ahead.
1: You're on the wrong tracks for the second tracks.
0: They're bomb 27, so you can use extra hands on there. Okay, then down.
1: Gotta go past these gravel piles.
2: Stand by.
3: Right, I see it now.
2: 27, 20 on Central.
1: 27.
2: I was going to have township 10 is wondering if you would like extra hands.
1: If they're going by, otherwise we should be able to get it.
2: I was going to have township 10.
1: Go ahead.
2: You said if anybody is close by, otherwise they should be able to handle it.
0: Claire, you don't need to send a page or anything, but I'll respond.
1: Go over the tracks and come down the tracks. Hug the tracks close again so you don't get stuck.

0: 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I'm calling in Central.
1: What?
0: You're calling to 511 Minnesota. 511 Minnesota. I'm on the phone with a... Kristen Brown. She said her sister assaulted her, pushed her, and choked her.
2: 511 Minnesota.
1: Central 27.
0: Correct. Is an 84 available to head that way too?
3: Good.
4: 8430, I'll head that way.
1: Is the DNR en route?
2: How old are the siblings?
3: I will check. I'm not sure if they're en route. They were aware of it, but I'll check.
0: Oh.
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0: Females in her 60s, their mother fell. My caller was trying to get her off, and the other sister came in and pushed her and choked her.
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0: 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North Lakeshore and North 9th.
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3: 8418 Gladstone. 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
0: North Lakeshore and North 9th Street, iPhone crash detection.
4: 6DL3 is here right now. I'll look around and then I'll divert back.

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2: Central, you calling DNR Fire?
0: Okay, I don't see any crash. I'll swing back around on Lakeshore Drive, but I don't see anything.
1: 10-4.
3: That's affirmative. SNAVA 27 is requesting you to respond to their fire in near North Shore. They're having issues with their grass truck.
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0: Central, I think I'm 57.
1: Fine.
0: Escanaba 57 is en route. Can you give us a location on that?
1: Off of Sheridan Road, near the railroad tracks, Escanaba DPW. If you're familiar with that.
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0: Copy you.
2: We came down the north side, but I don't know if you should come down with that thing. It might get stuck. Maybe I go up to the next row, take a left, and go through the gate. You'll see our tender up there.
0: Clear.
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0: I'm going to be going over to 520 Wisconsin to meet with the victim. The other subjects had left to the ER, so I'll have to TOT some of this stuff to the crew that comes on at 4, but I'll be out speaking to the victim at 520 Wisconsin.
1: 10-4.

0: I'll give you a lot longer a sec, but we don't need any more resources. We're going to get 57 down on the tracks here. We might put some water on this. It's roughly 2/10 of an acre, but no resources needed.
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2: Escanaba 57, ICC on Escanaba.
0: Go ahead.
2: Are you along the tracks or on the tracks?
0: Go ahead,

0: Central 6003. What was the original time this domestic came in, and is my number 595?
1: Came in at 1414. Number is 596.
2: Okay.

0: Escanaba 57, ICC en Escanaba.
1: Go ahead, ICC.
0: Are you guys along the track or on the track?

0: on the tracks.
1: Okay, is there any railroad representative there that there's no activity, correct?
0: There's no activity. They have the railroad section that we are on shut down.
1: Okay, clear.

0: Hi, CC, yes, can I have 57 on your P?
1: Yeah.
2: Go ahead.
0: I got a full size up when you're ready.
2: Go ahead.

0: 56, you can show that crossway one.
1: Baker is going to be the IC. Name of the fire is the Sand Tracks Fire. It says the fire is roughly about 0.2 acres. It's been knocked down by the VFD brake. It was in grass and then into some young jack pine. No structures threatened. No additional resources needed. I'll give you a lat long here when you're ready.
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4: 56.
0: It's on. We're ready, go ahead and charge the line.

0: 21 Central. Cornell is clearing the scene. Baldwin's still there.
1: 10-4. Cornell clear. Your number is 5.
0: Roger. 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

0: Central 27.
1: Go ahead.
0: Yeah, the fire's out. We're just doing some mop up. Is there any calls holding?
1: Negative.
0: 10-4.

0: Sorry, what's that short for 32?
1: Go ahead.
0: Where are you seeing her on St. Francis?
1: 2195, 2195.
0: Copy, 2195, thank you.

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1: 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Hi, CP Air 3, checking in over Coin Lakes, westbound.
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0: What?
1: Are we done with the crash truck?
0: We are. I'm not sure about you guys.
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0: On to North Lincoln Road in front of Walmart for a van stuck in the intersection. He has his own towing route.
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0: The tender's back in.
1: Oh.
2: Hi, CC. Air 3, check again over Rockland, eastbound.
1: 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Hi, CC, clear.
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0: ICC Air 4 is over the east end of Drummond Island, westbound.
1: Copy, Air 4, ICC clear.
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0: Fiona, 1510 Stevenson Avenue in Escanaba, 1510 Stevenson Avenue. Thank you for service.
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1: Go ahead.
0: All Baldwin units are going to be clear of. Going to be clear of South River Lane.
1: 10-4, all clear at 15-30.

0: Yes. Yeah, Tom, you can turn your lights off.
1: 21 Central, Baldwin Fire 28.
2: Go ahead.
1: Can you page out Baldwin again for 10981? It's just down the road from the address. We got a working grass fire.
3: 10981 in South River Lane?
1: Yeah, it'll be County Road 519.

0: Baldwin Township Fire Department. Baldwin Township Fire Department, respond to 10981 South River Lane. 10981 South River Lane for a grass fire. Please acknowledge Bev 1, 1539.
1: Hey, Baldwin Engine and Tanker. Once you get to the stop sign coming out of South River Lane, hang a left. It'll be just a couple houses up on the east side of the road.
2: Copy. Pumper's turning around.
1: Forget that straight.
3: That's going to have a DNR from 21 Central.
1: Engine 1, stop. Drop, stop, and go back the way you came.

0: 10988, County Road 519. 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
1: Yeah, just come back towards St. Nicholas, Tom.

0: Norman Central, Bald Empire 25. You want to let the DNR know we may need assistance on this.
1: Yeah,

0: Pisces, yes, no.
1: Go ahead.
0: This is someone's back at the shop. That's gonna have a DNR on.
1: Copy. Pisces, be clear.
0: Clear, Beth Pesky.
2: This is Baldwin 17. Where exactly is this fire?

0: 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We're by the log home with the red barn.
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0: Okay, we'll be coming down Remotes Pass. We're going to take a left on South River Lane again? No, come back out to High Road.
1: Baldwin Fire Department is requesting you be near where the last fire was. Supposed to be a grass fire in the area of 10988 High Road. 10988 High Road, Baldwin Township.
0: All right, first one. About to get to High Road.
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6: 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We just had a 200 by 200 square here. We got it knocked down pretty good, but thank you, sirs.
5: Okay, copy. 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
1: Fun.
0: You say it was lavender in color?
1: 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I have a plate of Edward David Adams 0740.

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1: Go ahead.
0: Yeah, we got this fire pretty knocked down. We're just doing a little mop up here.

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1: Go ahead.
0: Now, the Berga Task Force is going to be rolling towards Stanton Township of a reported brush fire on Rule Berga.
1: Can you repeat the road for me again?
0: R-O-V-A, Rova Road.
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0: 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Return to Berger Top Road.

0: ITC, Air 3, checking in, over. Ishpeming, southbound.
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0: I made contact with Gabriel at 3880 K Road, 3880 K Road. Got some questions about an abandoned RV on his property. I do have his TX if you'd like it.
1: Clear. You can just attach it to my CAD. I'll give him a call.
0: Yeah, well.

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1: Right.
0: US 2, County Road 503, it's going to be in Orange, Chevy, Colorado. Stand by for Rich. It's going to be an Indiana plate, Charles, X-ray, 436.
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0: 10-4, he is wondering if he can meet you somewhere.
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0: 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Extended staffing until 1900 Eastern, per the duty officer, all 50s acknowledged. 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Extended staffing until 1900 Eastern, per the duty officer, all 50s acknowledged.
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0: Yeah, you want to give me a call on that Stevenson task force? I think we got to bump them to the river, and then we'll figure out a plan for bumping something to Powers. 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
0: All Mulden units are going to be clear on I Road.
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0: Yeah, you guys bump both 54 and 57 unit over towards the river, over close to where that fire is, and just kind of keep an eye on if any spots come over the river on our side.
1: All right, so to clarify, we're staying on our side of the river, just monitoring.
0: Affirmative, just kind of keep an eye on it, and I think Murph will be able to get some coordinates where the fire started from if you don't have them already, but just kind of keep an eye on things over there on our side of the river.
1: Yeah, it looks like it's right next to the Oxbow, so I ain't getting my transport down there.
0: Okay, I guess get it staged down there where you can close by, and then get in as close as you can with the 57 and just kind of keep an eye on it. I think they're expecting it to probably spot across at this time.
1: All right, copy.
0: 40 clear.
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0: We are Sage in Seattle for Staten 1. 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We did send one engine. Berger 57 is continuing towards the fire.
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0: Twin Lake 54, back to the Berger top group.

0: seen some 51 ICC on Escanaba.
1: Doug.
0: Hey, you're right. It's down by the Oxbow. I can give you a town range and section.
1: Salter has a way in there. We might have to cut some locks, but we should at least be able to get the Navistar in there pretty close, and I'll probably have to cat a little ways.
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0: Okay, yeah, I'll just text you some info, and yeah, you guys know where you're going, so.
1: Yep, copy.

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0: Can you go to DNR air with me really quick, please?
1: Moving over.

0: 6031 from 21 Central. Just received a call from Kristen Benson at 520 Wisconsin. She's advising she has a statement that's ready to be picked up.
1: Hello, thank you.

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1: Go ahead.
0: Yeah, our task has been released from Jazz, so we're going to return to Baraga. 57 is going to continue to the front.
1: Copy, ICC, clear.
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0: Twin Lakes 54, clear, returning to Baraga, talk group.

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0: Okay.
2: Forty Stevens to 54. Yeah, I was just checking. Are you guys going down Z1 lane through the Weber gate then? Sounds like that's your best bet to get down in the Oxbow.
3: We're going down Z1. I don't know.
2: Okay.

0: Central 6033.
1: Go ahead.
0: So it's 520 Wisconsin, correct?
1: That's for me.
0: Here, you can show me out there.
1: Definitely.
2: Six from 59.
1: On my way.

0: Stevenson. 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
0: I couldn't understand you on the high band. Were you saying it is plowing across the river?
1: Planes reporting it has not. It's not spotting across the river.
0: Okay, copy.

0: Escanaba 40, Stevenson 54.
1: Go ahead, 54.
0: Do we have any of our aircraft en route over here, or is it just the...
1: Can you repeat UN Digital?
0: Do we have any of our aircraft coming over this way, or is it just Wakanda DNR?
2: I believe he's circling around.
0: Alright, I'll see what this looks like once we get out. It might be useful to have him guide us in just in case.

The Waiter 3 is in the area for a little bit, then he's going to have to go get fuel. Break. Sounds like Wisconsin has requested the fire bosses out of Marquette, so they'll be

0: Mariner 57 is on scene of the Rover Road fire. Looks to be about an acre. VFD has knocked down fire. No active fire behavior at the moment, and we will get a full size up to you shortly.
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0: Does Dustin know if I'm good to continue on from here?
2: Yeah, hold there for a second. We'll let you know in a minute.

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0: Hey, I got him on the phone. Do you want him to come down there?
1: Air 4.
2: Negative, I just wanted to know his availability in case this thing does spot over. There's a lot of camps and houses along this D1 lane.
0: Okay. I'll let him know. I don't know if he heard you or not here.
2: Got it.
4: Yeah, Stevenson 54, it's, you better stay right there. This is a little takedown here.
2: Copy.
0: Stevenson, he's clear on the traffic. He'll be monitoring. He's, gonna be coming on here in a few minutes. If you need him, holler.

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0: Find the 601 North 20th Street, Escanaba. 601 North 20th Street for a 69-year-old female, regular pulse, weak.
1: Are you throwing out?
0: Tempo.
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2: Current tons of fire, you're needed on 00.25 road near 20th lane. Grass fire at the bottom of a power pole is starting to go up the pole near a structure 40 feet away. 00.25 near 20th lane, time is 17:04.
0: Stand by.
1: Hey, Jake, it's more when you enter into the Oxbow, not on the southwest. So that's the best I got. Okay, we're actually about, I'm dumping the river north of the Oxbow yet, so we might have to go through a gate.
3: Okay, you got cell service? I can text you some info.
4: Salter does.
3: Salter does?
4: Hey, friend.
3: Okay, I'll do that, and then where am I at here? The fire bosses are just crossing US 2 over towards Vulcan, though.
1: Copy. I can hear the Wisconsin stream from where we're at, so we're not too far.
3: Okay, clear.
1: I'll be back in Escanaba.
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Garden Township Fire Department. Garden Township Fire, you're needed at 00.25 Road near 7594 00.25 Road for a grass fire near a structure. Power pole is also on fire. No response yet. Third page, 1707.

Neiman Township Fire Department. I'm paging you. No response from Garden. 25 Road for a grass fire. It is 759-400.25. Time is 1708.

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1: 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No response from them at 7594-00.25 road for a grass fire and a power pole, 40 feet from a structure. 7594-00.25 road, grass fire. Time is 1711.
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1: Okay, yeah, I'm just south of Chris Brown Lake, westbound.
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0: We'll be at Krista at 360-5488.
1: Clear. What's it in regards to it?

0: situation occurring in Marquette, that sounds like a parental kidnapping, possibly. She did say she spoke with police out of Marquette County. Didn't have any success, and the subject was possibly Rose Escanaba.
1: Escanaba 40, she's the 57.
2: Clear.

Yeah, Jake, excuse me. Fire bosses are inbound, so they should be overhead shortly. So, we'll see some differences in the

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1: Card 9.
0: Are you getting any response?

0: one name a responder. I did call regional to get Inwood going.
1: Copy that. It's right down the road for me, so I'll take a look, see what we got.
0: 10-4.

0: This one's at 1401 Sheridan Road, Escanaba. 1401 Sheridan, side door for a 46-year-old male, diabetic, difficulty breathing, vomiting, high blood sugar.
1: 30 Sheridan Road.
2: Yeah. 41 Central from Neva 26.
1: Yes.
2: I'm in route with the brush truck.
3: Senator, you're our only responder. I did have Inwood paged as well from regional.
2: 10-4, any updates on the fire?
4: 29 Central, Empire 32.
3: Negative. They said that it's still away from the home. Still in the grass, but that's all I have.
0: Empire 32, what?
2: Thank you.
4: Correction, 33. 33 is in route to St. Francis.
3: Last unit.
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I'm on scene at this fire down the road from my home. Yeah, it's off the road. It's probably about 30 feet from a house structure. I'll try and put some water on it here until the units arrive. It's right in the ditch area, involves a couple of trees and a light pole.

0: 21 Central, this is Garden 7. 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I'm en route to the hall. 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
1: Home for it.
2: 21 Central from Garden 22. I'm en route with the brush truck. 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

0: garden unit responding. 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
3: Go ahead.

0: we made it down to the lodge, the narrow part before the oxbow. There's no fire on this side down to this point, but you can only make it about halfway in. There's a couple of partially washed out sections of the road.
1: Okay, well, I think that's probably the most concern right there at the pinch point. So I guess if you guys want to hang out there, I'll hang out here.
0: Okay, Claire, there's a trail road kind of heading down through that oxbow. Maybe we'll try to nose down there and see what that looks like, see if we can get a little further down there. But
2: that's really for you.
3: Go ahead.
1: Copy.
2: We'll be clear of that TX for now. She hung up on me, so if she calls me back, I'll let you know if I investigate it further.
3: 10-4.
4: 21 Central, this is Garden Fire 22.
5: What?

0: As long as we have Nama coming, we have another fire from Garden. We don't need on what has the time. Structure secure. About a half acre of fire. We got the perimeter knocked down pretty well.
1: 10-4. They are en route. Should be getting there shortly. Do you want me to cancel?
0: I would cancel, yeah.
1: 10-4.
2: .250 from Burton, you still on Escanaba.
3: 21 Central from Nama Township.
1: Yeah.
4: Go ahead.
3: I'm on scene.
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1: Go ahead.
0: I'm just getting back to my truck. I'm down in Amos. Have you had anybody check out at that Iron Garden yet?
1: Yes, Robert.

0: There's three ICC NUP.
1: ICC is three, go ahead.
0: Hey, can you raise Wisconsin's patrol and see if there's what the threat is to the Michigan side, where it's at?
1: Yeah, copy out your book. Let's see how busy it is. I know the fire bosses are getting right with the landing for fuel.
0: Yeah, he's working those fire bosses right now, so I'll try and make a call also, but I figured you might be able to reach him quicker.
1: Yeah, I'll give a bump on air to air, and I'll report back to you when I get, if anything.
0: Okay, thanks.
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1: 10-4.
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3: We've made it past the pinch point of the Oxbow. We're going to walk down the edge of that along the river to see if there's anything, but at this point we don't see anything on the Michigan side.
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2: High bumper line, air to air. He can't talk right now. He's just...
3: Okay, our guys are out, 1 foot checking the Michigan side, so.
2: Okay, copy that. Do you want me to fly on our side along the river away from him and the drops and try to take a peek or just continue off to the west?
3: I think you continue off to the west. The folks down there aren't finding anything, and airspace looks a little busy.
2: Okay, copy that. I'll keep on westbound then.
3: Nice, you see clear.
2: Okay, clear.

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0: Show Stevenson 56 en route to a fire 7700 in that area, M35, Cedarville Township.
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1: Go ahead, 40.
0: Just making sure you copy the traffic that Cedarville Fire is also responding.
1: Paper.
0: Copy. We'll get rolling from here. If you need something, let us know right away.
1: 12 now, eastbound, so.
0: Copy that. Thanks.
1: ICC, Stevenson 56.
2: Go ahead.
1: Yes, ma'am. Corrected address on that's going to be 7300 N35.
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0: I'll be out of service. Have a good night.
1: Yeah, we're out of service.

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1: Go ahead.
0: Coverland just arrived on scene.
1: And what?
2: ICC, Barrier 57.
0: Our fire is out. We'll be departing shortly.
1: Yeah,
3: go ahead.
2: We are clearing the fire en route, Barrier.
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0: They've got forward spread stop, burning in leaf litter, grass, fly feeders, 10th acre.
1: Okay, copy. So are you good with what you got there?
2: 21 Central from Garden 22.
0: Yeah, it's a firm. It's just going to be some mop-up.
3: Go ahead.
1: Okay, copy.
2: All Garden units in NAMA will be clearing the fire at this time.
3: Clear time is 18:19.
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2: 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Can I please have a number?
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1: Hey, I'm going to take off. You guys are good.
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4: Yep, we're good. We had walked down the oxbow a ways just to make sure nothing was down there. So walk back to the truck and head out.
1: Copy.

0: Yeah, forward spread has been stopped. 10th acre, approximately 10th acre. Three structures threatened. Several campers, old campers, and a boat. I'll get you a Latin long here in a minute. No additional resources needed from our end.
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0: We'll go with still a tenth of an acre. I do not have a GPS to run it, but Steve's at 51 can come out here tomorrow and GPS it. But I'm going to go with 0.10. We're in mop-up with Cedarville Township. Two structures, permanent structures, and two campers threats. No additional resources needed.
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2: 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He's requesting a well-being check on a child at 730 South 38th Street. 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
4: ICC here for is about 3 miles south of Halbert Lake, northbound.
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0: 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For an 89-year-old female, activated a medical alarm with no response.
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0: 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What's the information for the call holding?
1: Twenty-five, 21 Lakeshore Drive, a 68-year-old male. Tremors, altered mental status, possible alcohol withdrawal.
0: Okay. Copy, show 33 in row. What was the original dispatch time?
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0: 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I'm going to be able to have 507 Minnesota. Doing some follow up for 6003's case.
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0: 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You can show me clear.
1: 10-4 clear. Do you want a number for that?
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0: 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There's a taxi cab that backed into the building. Caller needs a report. She works there.
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0: Yep. You respond Bay Street and 7th Avenue South, Bay Street and 7th. Callers that are tired came off of her vehicle and she's right in the middle of the road.
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0: 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It's going to be a Ford sedan.
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2: Good.
1: Comes back on a 2003 Ford, valid till the 31st of this month. Unknown insurance to an Edward Calico out of Wataki. It's on the 8467 P.5 Road, 8467 P.5 Road, lot 11. Speak to Krista Kevshaw. She's receiving threatening messages.
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1: I was.

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1: What?
0: I'll be clear.
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